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1: While I'm hot, it get hotter.

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When I come to town now, baby, I'll be the same old snake again, cause I'm a crawling king snake. Yes, yes. And I rule my den. Come on and give me what I want, baby.

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Then I picked up that frog and put it in my

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But every time I get a woman, you know, the blues seem to come around. That's when I realized what a treasure I had found. So I pulled out the frog. It said, "Sir, what you waiting for? I could be a lovely young maiden for you to cherish and adore." I said, "I done me some thinking about your crazy dialogue. A woman might be trouble. I'd rather have me a..."

0: Thank you.
1: I was born in St. Louis, Missouri. Right down the road from that place they call Sweet Home Chicago.

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Must be the only underwater butterfly. Lily, you're scary from deep down, I feel it. I have myself within in this very minute. The water is cold and we are alone. But after a little while, feels just like home.

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You've gotten so much better looking over the years. But how come we... I'm trying to figure out why we seem so distant to one another. And that perfume that you're wearing, I never... It smells so good to me. I don't remember you wearing that before.

0: Now tell me, how long have you been in the business, Mr. Webb?
1: Well, yeah.
0: I see, and I believe you use guitar strings.
1: Do what? What's that in?
0: Well, you know what you play on the guitar.
1: Yeah, it's great. Yeah, man, Dad. I read it in the book.
0: What you're gonna do, get like you used to be, and it's by your own group. What's the name of the group, Mr. Webb?
1: It's all right, man. I'm out of my mind, man. Oh, yeah, get like you used to be, and that.

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She said that woman don't mean you no good. But mama don't know what Caledonia putting down. That's why I got to go down to her house just one more time. Because I love that girl, I tell you about her. Caledonia! Caledonia!

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First of all, trumpet Blue Mitchell. Trumpet Blue Mitchell. On saxophone, Clifford Sullivan. Clifford Sullivan. 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

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Everybody! 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I want to hear this voice. Just keep it going, like, keep it going, like that.

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Yeah. 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Add a cup of green swamp water. And then count from 1 to 9. Make your mind.

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You'll be a slave forever.

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By that time, 1:45, last call for alcohol. I looked down the bar, at the bartender. I was like, hey, what do you want?